There is an appointed time for everything, and there is a time for every event under heaven. A time to give birth and a time to die. A time to plant and a time to uproot what is planted. A time to kill and a time to heal. A time to tear down and a time to build up. A time to weep and a time to laugh. A time to mourn and a time to dance. A time to throw stones and a time to gather stones. A time to embrace and a time to shun embracing. A time to search and a time to give up as lost. A time to keep and a time to throw away. A time to tear apart and a time to sew together. A time to be silent and a time to speak. A time to love and a time to hate. A time for war and a time for peace. What profit is there to the worker from that in which he toils?

Today, let's just look back over our lives. Everything that the Lord has done.

has made. Let us rejoice and be glad in it. And with the gift of this new day comes a brand new chance to worship the Lord, tell Him in a fresh new way how much we love Him, how we praise Him. We love You, Lord. Let's sing like this.